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10: 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Ashley in Windgap, closing forever. 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
1: 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But wait a minute, isn't this...
0: Yeah, yes it is.
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13: Hey, happy Thursday, Selena and Crockett, 100.7 LEV. Hope you had a nice night last night. It was gorgeous. And repeat for today. How you doing, Crockett? How you feeling?
14: I'm getting there. We had a soccer game last night, so I was nervous that I wasn't going to have my voice this morning as I'm telling all the kids to stop standing around.
13: Were they a bunch of bananas? That was my favorite coach.
14: Yeah.
13: Coach Dennis. Bunch of bananas.
14: I use that all the time. Tell Coach Dennis. Shout out.
13: Love it.
14: It's funny, though, because you mentioned the weather, how quickly it went from warm to cold last night, because we got out to our soccer game. I was like, oh, my gosh, it's so hot. And by the end of our soccer game, I was like, it's freezing out here.
13: Once that ball of sun goes down. Yeah, for sure. But we're going to have some more sun for today when we'll have a high of 73. And coming up this morning, we have your tickets for The Princess Bride, an inconceivable evening with Gary Elwes at Santander. That's October 17th. That's on the way, 740 with Booty Call.
14: Coming your way, 6:40. We've got a pair of passes to The Price is Right live at Wind Creek Event Center. That's going to happen October 23rd. You can win your way in with our nearly impossible question.
13: And the Lehigh Valley Zoo, their Boo at the Zoo taking place. We'll have a pair of tickets for you just after 5:40. Don't forget a chance to fill that tank, a $500 gas card. That's got to be at least two, right? The way gas has been going. You got a few fuel ups for that. That's on the way, just coming up after 9. And we want to know, too, parents, you need this. It's back. Those parent hacks. Let us know yours. You can call or text 610-720-1007 or let us know on our socials. That's on the way just after 7. Let's get started. Here's Miles Smith and Stargazing, 1.7 LEV. Good morning.

0: actually think this is genius, not lazy. 1.7 LEV, Selena and Crockett, who has their Costco haul, and it takes a good 10 minutes to unload the car because of all the heavy boxes. I mean, you're buying things in bulk. And the back and forth and back and forth. So people are renovating their homes to make it easier to unload their groceries. They're installing miniature doors that connect their garages to the pantries. Oh, first world problem. So they can place the groceries directly from their car trunks into their homes without making multiple trips. I find it genius.
1: Yeah, that's actually a pretty good idea. Yeah.
0: I would love, because yesterday I did a run. And I'm like, I only have 3 minutes. I have to go pick up my kid. And I'm trying to get all hands on deck to get everything in the house. Oh, it's a workout. I'll tell you, that's really like my is, gym yeah. day going to Costco. I'm hauling
1: that's
0: all
1: like
0: that stuff.
1: It's like my gym day.
0: Coming up, we have your tickets for the Lehigh Valley Zoo. Boo at the Zoo. That's on the way in less than 20 minutes.
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0: Looking good on the majors. No reported delays. If you see a traffic problem, call 855-ROAD-TIP.
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1: Here's your 100-second information update from 69 News. Pennsylvania's measles outbreak is now the largest across the country in more than 30 years. State health officials say more than 1,000 cases have been reported since April, along with 5 measles-associated deaths. Lancaster County is the epicenter, but cases have spread to more than half of Pennsylvania's counties. More than 200 people have been hospitalized. Health officials say the vast majority of those cases are people who are not vaccinated. The outbreak is still growing, with 145 new cases reported just last week. Nationwide, the CDC is reporting nearly 3,900 measles cases this year, the most in a single year since 1991. It's Fire Prevention Week, and firefighters are discussing the dangers of lithium-ion batteries. They're found in many items, including phones, laptops, and rechargeable tools. Damaged or overheated, those batteries can spark fast-moving fires. Fire crews say don't leave charging devices unattended and don't use damaged batteries or cords. If a device becomes extremely hot, starts smoking, or begins to swell, stop using it right away, move it to a safe location, and call emergency services if needed. And finally, sometimes you read a story and you're just like, what are we doing? In Georgia last weekend, 80-year-old Shelby Neal did something a bit unusual. She hosted her own funeral. Months after burying her husband, she decided she'd like to experience her own funeral. So she invited around 100 people and put a cardboard cutout of herself in a casket.
0: That was weird. I did see that. See yourself in the coffin.
1: And a funeral was held so that she could attend. Mm-hmm. She called it a FOMO funeral. Listen, you're 80 years old. You know, do we? But, like, what are we doing?
0: She wants
1: it's not
0: to know.
1: Like it's a real funeral. She's standing there. How is that like a yeah. real...
0: Well, she wants to know what her friends and family are going to say about her before
1: she
0: dies.
1: She's standing there.
0: No, what's weird is she's lying in the coffin. It's her face. It's a cutout of her in the coffin. That was
1: maybe she just wanted to make sure everybody knew exactly what she wanted to be wearing.
0: I guess. Oh, maybe.
1: Like, this is how it should look.
0: Why was it not a closed casket? That was weird. We have mostly sunny skies for today. Breezy with a high of 73. Low of 48 for tonight. And more sunshine for your Friday to kick off the weekend of a high of 69. Right now it's 52 at 533. Selena and Croc.
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0: 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And he's only 3 years old. 1.7 LEV, Selena and Crockett's 545. You know, I'm glad this kid says it because I think this while driving certain places here through the Lehigh Valley. And he says out loud our thoughts. How rich some of these neighborhoods are.
1: Look at that house.
2: Wow.
1: Mom, people have a lot of money. We don't.
3: We don't have a lot of money.
1: You have two or three.
3: Two or three what?
1: Do you have two money or one?
0: Do you have two money or one? Like $2. 3-year-old financial expert there. Oh, that's cute. 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I'm like, ooh, I'm like this 3-year-old. That's a lot of money. It's a lot.
4: Those are not cheap.
0: No,
4: yeah.
0: They are not. But we have the decorations. We let the professionals take care of too at the Lehigh Valley Zoo. They have their Boo at the Zoo going on. And we have a pair of tickets for you right now. Give us a call. 610-720-1007.
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6: From the LEV Traffic Command Center.
0: Looking good on the majors, no reported delays. If you see a traffic problem, call 855-ROAD-TIP.
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0: Well, an extraordinary day ahead. We have a high of 73 and plenty of sunshine. 1.7 LEV, Selena and Crockett. And might be able to sneak in a really nice day. I know there's a little bit of rain coming on Sunday. A tropical storm coming up the coast. So we may see that on Sunday. But Saturday, looking pretty decent. Maybe heading out to the Lehigh Valley Zoo for Boo at the Zoo. Hi, good morning. Who's this?
1: This is Spooky Eddie. I want to go to the zoo.
0: For Boo at the Zoo. You're going to be the display. Are you going to dress up and go?
2: I would, yes.
0: Pocono Ghostbusters will be there making a special appearance on October 17th. Bring a candy bag and can trick-or-treat around the zoo. We have a pair of tickets for you.
2: That's awesome. I want to take my granddaughter.
0: Oh, do you know what she's going as?
2: No, she's only 18 months, so.
0: Oh, okay. She's going as a baby in the stroller.
1: Yeah. Yes. Have a fantastic day. Woo!

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2: For the most part, things are looking good this morning. No problems on 22 or 78. No unusual delays on 309 or 222. Accident-free on the turnpike. 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I'm Christy O'Brien.
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3: Here's your 100-second information update from 69 News. Pennsylvania's measles outbreak is now the largest across the country in more than 30 years. State officials say more than 1,000 cases have been reported since April, along with five measles-related deaths. Lancaster County is the epicenter, but cases have spread to more than half of Pennsylvania's counties. More than 200 people have been hospitalized. Health officials say the vast majority of cases are among people who were not vaccinated for measles. The outbreak is still growing with 145 new cases reported in just the past week. Nationwide, the CDC is reporting nearly 3,900 measles cases this year, the most in a single year since 1991. It's Fire Prevention Week, and firefighters are discussing the dangers of lithium-ion batteries. They are found in many items, including phones, laptops, and rechargeable tools. Damaged or overheated, those batteries can spark fast-moving fires. Fire crews say don't leave charging devices unattended and don't use damaged battery cords. If a device becomes extremely hot, starts smoking, or begins to swell, stop using

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0: cool. I think one of the best candies are Reese's peanut butter pumpkins. It seems to have more peanut butter to chocolate ratio. Well, now Hershey has to put a disclaimer on the packaging, reading "carving not on actual product" underneath the image of that pumpkin-shaped candy with a carved face, because there was a Floridian lawsuit alleging that the image was misleading. They were they purely opening it solely for the face and not for the taste? Either way, don't be disappointed when you open it up and there's no carved face. Just eat it. It's delicious.
1: What are we doing?
0: Just eat it.
1: My gosh.
0: It's a Reese's peanut butter pumpkin.
1: The amount of time everyone's willing to invest
0: right?
1: into dumb things.
0: It's not being put on display. All right, Halloween also go into the dogs. You know, it used to be that pets and trick-or-treating were only the same sentence if you're trying to figure out how to keep the pets from losing their minds and the doorbell rang every 30 seconds. Well, now pets are getting more involved with the trick-or-treating. A PetSmart announcing nationally 2 in-store events for your pets to trick-or-treat and treats for your doggy if they have their costumes on. I think it's more than just your dog. I think, you know, if you have a pet with a costume, man, if you can find an itty-bitty costume for your hamster, so be it. They'll get a treat. That's happening October 17th.
1: An itty-bitty costume itty-bitty. For your hamster.
0: Yeah, do it.
1: Yeah, see if you got any Barbie clothes laying around right. Something like that. You can get nothing. Kind of a surprise move yesterday afternoon. ESPN reports the Eagles traded 2-time Pro Bowl center Cam Jurgens to the Baltimore Ravens in exchange for picks. The trade's the second major change in consecutive days for the Eagles offensive line following right tackle Lane Johnson's retirement from the NFL on Tuesday. Some fans, the immediate reaction was kind of like, oh man, they're getting ready to throw in the towel and trade everybody. I myself think this is just a good deal for everybody. Ravens are having a tough time on their offensive line too. They need a center. I think Cam doesn't really fit what they're trying to do right now anymore either. And most people think that the Eagles got the better end of the deal. So in terms of the picks that they got back.
0: Positive.
1: So. We'll take it, yeah. More good news. The Eagles had Zach Bond, Dallas Goedert, Fred Johnson, and Quinyon Mitchell all practice yesterday.
0: Oh, good.
1: Yeah, so that means that they've got now 7 people who can fly to London, maybe. but we'll see how we'll
0: Just
1: see how that
0: goes. Just need
1: 4 more. It's been an interesting time as an Eagles fan, and we're only a month into the season, so buckle up, kids.
0: That's trending. 100.7 LEV. Come join us. We're going to go live on LEV's Facebook page. Come say hi.
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0: Waking up the Lehigh Valley, one laugh at a time.
9: Love it.
0: Selena and Crockett, 100.7 LEV.

0: was in there backwards. 1.7 LEV, Selena and Crockett. We just learned something. I'm not used to seeing a straw with a nubbin hanging out. Is that like Braille?
1: Yeah, at first I thought you were suggesting that my cup was upside down. Right, and I was like, Selena, do we have to get you checked out?
0: Is that like Braille for your mouth so you can find where to stop? You know what I'm talking about, the nubbin?
1: I've gotten used to it now, yeah.
0: It's the part of the straw that's supposed to go inside the cup so it doesn't fall out.
1: Yeah. Well, we had these straws that came in like a 6-pack or something like that. And I just got into the habit of my kids had chewed the ends of all of the other ones.
0: Ew.
1: So I secretly stashed two of them to keep for myself.
0: So you were hiding the chewed part, or you just didn't want to chew on the...
1: No, it's in there. I would take a straw and then go to like make a cup and go, and then all of a sudden I would go to take a sip and the end would be like...
0: All destroyed.
1: Yeah. And so I took two of the straws out of the pack and hid them. But out of the habit of finally getting used to, the kids keep chewing on these, I've put this one in upside down. And maybe I like
0: nubbin.
1: That part. I don't know.
0: It's like a grip for your lips. Enjoy. I've just never seen anyone
1: Why
0: do
1: was that
0: before.
1: Something? I don't you know. Got the biggest kick out of that. Did you hear that, Crockett? It rhymed.
0: I wasn't even trying. Look at that. I'm a poet now. All right, coming up on the way, we have your tickets for The Price is Right Live. Coming to Wind Creek Event Center. That's happening.
1: I don't know what medication you're on, but slide some this way, bro.
0: October 23rd. On the way with our nearly impossible question.
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1: Here's your 100-second information update from 69 News. Pennsylvania's measles outbreak is now the largest across the country in more than 30 years. State health officials say more than 1,000 cases have been reported since April, along with 5 measles-associated deaths. Lancaster County is the epicenter, but cases have spread to more than half of Pennsylvania's counties. More than 200 people have been hospitalized. Health officials say the vast majority of cases are among people who were not vaccinated. The outbreak is still growing, with 145 new cases reported in just the past week. Nationwide, the CDC is reporting nearly 3,900 measles cases this year, the most in a single year since 1991. It's Fire Prevention Week, and firefighters are discussing the dangers of lithium-ion batteries. They're found in many items, including phones, laptops, and rechargeable tools. Damaged or overheated, those batteries can spark fast-moving fires. Fire crews say don't leave charging devices unattended and don't use damaged batteries or cords. If a device becomes extremely hot, starts smoking or begins to swell, stop using it right away, move it to a safe location, and call emergency services if needed. And finally, a Complex magazine says Michael Jackson's red and black leather jacket and black shoes from the 1983 Thriller music video are heading to auction. Julian's Auctions will also sell the rhinestone-covered glove he wore when he publicly debuted the moonwalk for the first time on Motown 25 yesterday, today, and forever. The fourth item is a pair of loafers Jackson wore during rehearsals for that show. So I feel like, especially with that movie being so big, everyone's cashing in on their MJ stuff right now, so that might feel pretty good.
0: We have plenty of sunshine for today with a high of 73, low of 48 for tonight, and again, more sunshine for your Friday tomorrow with a high of 69. Right now, 51 at 631, Selena and Crockett, 100.7 LEV.
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0: the nearly impossible question.
1: Nearly. Come on down. We have your tickets for The Price is Right Live coming to Wind Creek Event Center on Friday, October 23rd.
2: Nearly. About 15% of homeowners say this needs to be replaced in their home, but they just haven't gotten around to it yet. What is it? About 15% of homeowners say this needs to be replaced in their home, but they just haven't gotten around to it yet.
1: Is it missing?
2: I mean, I don't know, but
1: is it dangerous to use?
2: This would not be a problem in my house. About 15% of homeowners say this needs to be replaced in their house. They just haven't gotten around to it yet. What is it? 610-720-1007.
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0: From the LEV Traffic Command Center.
4: 33 southbound stop traffic between Belfast and Stockertown due to construction. No problems on 22 or 78. We're looking good on 309 and 222. If you see a traffic problem, call their toll-free tip line, 855-ROAD-TIP. I'm Christy O'Brien.
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0: 1.7 LEV, Selena and Crockett. We have your nearly impossible question.
1: About 15% of homeowners say this needs to be replaced in their home, but they haven't gotten around to it yet. Alyssa, what's your guess?
2: Smoke alarm.
0: The beeping. Oh, that incessant beeping. And why does that always happen in the middle of the night?
2: Yeah.
0: That is a great guess. The answer we're looking for, I don't know if it's as annoying. They're all chores to fix.
2: Okay.
1: Yeah, no, it's annoying. Yeah, this is one that I'm not. Yeah, it's annoying.
0: This is the one, the answer we're looking for also?
1: I'm trying not to give it away, right. But well, I'm not. It's annoying.
0: It's kind of essential. You use it every day.
1: Yeah. Well, yes. Yeah. About 15% of homeowners say this needs to be replaced in their home, but they just haven't gotten around to it yet. What is it? 610-720-1007.

0: Maybe you'll get to it eventually. Or nearly. Impossible question. 1.7 LEV, Selena and Crockett.
1: About 15% of homeowners say this needs to be replaced in their home. They just haven't gotten around to it yet. Keith, what's your guess?
2: I'm going to say toilet seat.
0: Is it the seat itself? Are you not able to sit on it? That's it. Replacing the toilet seat.
2: I just did mine the other day.
0: You did? What was wrong with it?
2: I put my foot on it to dry off in the shower, and I broke the lid off.
0: Did your foot fall in?
2: No, thank God it didn't.
0: You could hurt yourself. You could have slipped.
2: I know.
0: The toilet seat, also a step stool.
2: Yeah, pretty much.
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8: In Jersey, 78 eastbound in Clinton near exit 16, we've got debris in the roadway. Watch for stop traffic. 33 southbound, delays between Belfast and Stockertown due to road work. 22 slow in both directions around MacArthur. If you see a traffic problem, call their toll-free tip line 855-ROAD-TIP. I'm Christy O'Brien.
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3: 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We have mostly sunny skies for today. A little bit breezy. We'll have a high of 73. Low of 48 for tonight. And another sunny day for your Friday with a high of 69. We're right now 51 at 702. Selena and Crockett. 100.7 LEV.
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0: Okay, we're going to be doing these hacks because this is a new phenomenon for me, friends. 100.7 LEV, Selena and Crockett, and maybe you've been dealing with this with your kids, but maybe there's just more stuff to remember as the kids get older. But I have now made 2 trips to schools for forgotten items that have to be dropped off, which
1: yeah.
0: I don't like dealing with having to buzz in. I feel like I'm at some sort of like Fort Knox situation trying to get an item.
1: And then they're like, oh, look who's back. The irresponsible parent.
0: Right. I get blamed for it.
1: Yeah.
0: I don't know what to do. And my kids even leave notes at their place setting on the kitchen table saying, don't forget this, this, this, this. And they still forget it. Instruments, clothing for gym.
1: Yeah, it's never anything like simple. It's like, how did you not, how did you forget the dishwasher? How did you forget to not take the dishwasher to school? It's always something huge.
0: The huge things.
1: Yeah. You how forgot you the forget? Tuba this morning. How could you possibly forget the tuba?
0: Now, granted, my son goes, he looks like he's going away on a wilderness trip for months, the way he packs. These kids have 3 bags and instruments that they're schlepping to the high school. So, all right. A little grace there. But still, exhausting. So we're wondering, like, what your hacks are, parents, to keep things moving along for everybody's sanity. Have you accomplished this? Have you been dealing with this yourself, Rocky?
1: Yes. And so TikTok has given us some information here. One parent, this is great. I change the language on the TV when they don't want to go to bed because then I tell them that they're not understanding what they're hearing because they're tired. So you're obviously tired. So it's time to go to bed.
0: That's funny. And I'll tell you what, that might help. I think my kids aren't going to sleep early enough. I think they know, though, if it was a different language. They're taking foreign languages.
1: Yeah, they don't know.
0: They're going to know. Yeah. We're going to figure that one out. What is your great parenting hack? Oh, we need some help here among us parents. 610-720-1007.
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5: From the LEV Traffic Command Center.
6: 33 southbound stop traffic between Belfast and Stockertown due to road work. In Jersey, 78 eastbound slow between exit 12 and exit 15. Earlier debris in the roadway is clear. No problems on 22 or 80. If you see a traffic problem, call our toll-free tip line 855-ROAD-TIP. I'm Christy O'Brien.
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0: wish it was so easy. Olivia Dean, 1.7 LEV, Selena and Crockett. That's my I'm going to decompress song after being asked, Mom, I forgot this. Mom, I forgot the cello. Mom, I forgot my instrument. Please bring it. I should just have like one of those storage bins, those storage containers right next to the school. Maybe that'll make it easier. Just keep it.
1: They're called lockers, I think, is what you need.
0: Do you know, here's a weird phenomenon. And the high school principal even addressed this. Kids aren't using their lockers. They schlep all their... And these kids now, they have a school bag on the back, a bag on the front for their athletic activities, and they're going from class to class to class, schlepping all that. I can only imagine the jackets in the wintertime. Nobody uses their locker.
1: If only there was some form of mini storage unit that they could put these things in. That could be secure.
0: Weird.
1: The lock.
0: Weird phenomenon. I don't know what that's all about, parents. Listen, text or call us, 610-720-1007. We're talking about parenting hacks just to keep on moving. Keep us all sane as we parent through.
1: You know, you're talking about your high school and middle school kids. Elementary school kids can be a ton of fun with a lot of that stuff, too. One parent said, I tell my kids if they behave on Monday through Friday in school, that then they don't have to go to school on Saturday and Sunday.
0: What do you do if they don't behave? Where do they go?
1: You make them go find a locker at Parkland High School, I guess. Have them search that out.
0: Oh, man.
1: This is actually a good one. One mom said, my daughter wouldn't take her ear infection medication. She wouldn't take her antibiotics. And I told her that if she didn't do it, the pain was going to get worse and her ears were going to stop being able to hear things. So I muted the TV while my daughter wouldn't take her meds to try to convince her that she wasn't able to hear anything and would mime with her mouth to get her to take her ear infection medication, and she did. That's bold strategy.
0: That's terrifying,
1: bold
0: actually,
1: strategy.
0: Yeah.
1: Yeah.
0: It miraculously came back.
1: Yeah.
0: That's clever, Mom.
1: It's a good move.
0: Yeah, we're talking about these parenting hacks. How about keeping the kids by your side when you're at the store? And they just run off. Mom found a way when they were at the clothing store. She kept pointing to the mannequins.
2: Those mannequins? You see that mannequin right there, Lainey? That was a kid that ran away from their mom. And now they're stuck in the store forever. And they turn into mannequins.
3: What?
2: Yep.
3: And those kids? And those...
2: Do you want to become a mannequin and be stuck at Walmart forever?
3: His shoe fell off. And that guy?
2: Yeah.
3: And that guy?
2: He ran away from his wife.
0: Oh, look at that. Even the guys. Even the adults. Don't run away from the wife either.
4: 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Internet traffic.
5: From the LEV Traffic Command Center.
6: 33 southbound stop traffic between Belfast and Stockertown due to construction. 22 eastbound delays between Cedarcrest and 15th. No problems on 78 or the turnpike. If you see a traffic problem, call our toll-free tip line, 855-ROAD-TIP. I'm Christy O'Brien.
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1: Here's your 102nd information update from 69 News. Pennsylvania's measles outbreak is now the largest across the country in more than 30 years. State health officials say more than 1,000 cases have been reported since April, along with 5 measles-associated deaths. Lancaster County is the epicenter, but cases have spread to more than half of Pennsylvania's counties. More than 200 people have been hospitalized. Health officials say the vast majority of the cases were among people who were not vaccinated. The outbreak is still growing, with 145 new cases reported in just the past week. Nationwide, the CDC is reporting nearly 3,900 measles cases this year, the most in a single year since 1991. It's Fire Prevention Week, and firefighters are discussing the dangers of lithium-ion batteries. They're found in many items, including phones, laptops, and rechargeable tools. Damaged or overheated, those batteries can spark fast-moving fires. Fire crews say don't leave charging devices unattended and don't use damaged batteries or cords. If a device becomes extremely hot, starts smoking, or begins to swell, stop using it right away. Move it to a safe location and call emergency services if needed. And finally, this is, you know, this is just, I'm going to tell you the story. You make your own decisions. Futurism.com says a growing number of parents are using AI to generate fake school pictures of their children instead of paying for them. The process involves photographing the child in front of a plain colored wall and then telling ChatGPT to keep them exactly the same but make it look like a school picture. Parents say the hack is saving them between $25 and $60. Yeah. However, experts warn that there may be ethical and privacy risks involved with uploading a child's photo for use with AI models. So,
0: who said that? The school photo company said that? They get expensive.
1: So we just found out Selena took her kids' pictures in front of a wall. We got
0: a wall.
1: Suspect number one.
0: I got a wallet. Got a wallet size out of it. We have mostly sunny skies. Breezy high of 73. Low of 48 for tonight. Tomorrow looking nice too. Mostly sunny skies with a high of 69. Right now 51 at 734. Selena and Crockett. Inconceivable. We have your tickets for The Princess Bride. An evening with Carrie Elwes. That's on the way with Booty Call. Next.
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9: 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Ashley in Windgap, closing forever. Hurry in. 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

0: booty call and your chance to see Cary Elwes from The Princess Bride, an inconceivable evening at Santander on October 17th, 1.7 LED, Selena and Crockett.
1: And that movie came out in 1987, Selena. So let's go back to the charts at that time. This one spent 2 weeks at the top of the Billboard Hot 100. The lead singer said the song was inspired by a real relationship, specifically a one-night reunion with his ex-girlfriend after a year apart, saying that this was something he actually said to her that night. He woke up in the morning and started writing, and the demo was cut 3 days later. The song has been in just about everything. Stranger Things, Cold Case, the Lego Batman movie, Hot Tub Time Machine, video games, and even a 2020 Planner Super Bowl ad. We're giving you the tail end of it here. That's why we call it Booty Call, baby. Can you tell us what song this is from? Do you think that was an echo effect, or do you think one of the guys in the group just actually sat there and went, ding, ding, ding, ding, ding, ding, ding,
0: ding, ding, ding, ding, ding, ding, ding, ding, ding, ding,
1: What song is that from 1987? 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
3: From the LEV Traffic Command Center.
4: 33 southbound. Stop traffic between Belfast and Stockertown due to construction. Left lane closed between Stockertown and Tatamy. 22 westbound. Delays between Airport Road and MacArthur. Eastbound slow at Cedar Crest. No problems on 78 or 309. If you see a traffic problem, call their toll-free tip line. 855-ROAD-TIP. I'm Christy O'Brien.
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1: Taking the tail end of a song and letting you guess what it is here. We are giving away these tickets to see Cary Elwes and the Princess Bride. So we got to go back to that year, 1987, right? The lead singer of this song said he was inspired by a real relationship, specifically a one-night reunion with his ex-girlfriend after a year apart, saying this was something he actually said that night. He woke up in the morning, started writing, and the demo was cut 3 days later. Jesse, can you tell us what tail end of a song this is from?
2: Is it Cutting Crew, I Just Died in Your Arms Tonight?
3: I just died in your arms tonight.
0: So dramatic. Yes, that's it. Cutting Crew, I Just Died in Your Arms Tonight. You got it. How did you know? So that's from the 80s.
2: I was born in the 90s, but I love 80s music. Actually, I love any music before I was born, so.
0: Oh, hey. Yeah. Like an oldie for you.
2: Yes. I don't consider that oldies.
0: Right. We're not going to age ourselves. And did you see The Princess Bride?
2: I did.
0: Because that song came out when The Princess Bride did. Now you are seeing Cary Elwes from The Princess Bride for an inconceivable evening at Santander October 17th.
2: Thank you.
0: Inconceivable.
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6: 22 eastbound jam between Cedar Crest and MacArthur. Westbound usual delays at Airport Road. 33 southbound stop traffic between Belfast and Stockertown due to construction. No problems on 78 or the Turnpike. If you see a traffic problem, call our toll-free tip line 855-ROAD-TIP. I'm Christy O'Brien.
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1: Here's your 100-second information update from 69 News. Pennsylvania measles outbreak is now the largest across the country in more than 30 years. State officials say more than 1,000 cases have been reported since April, along with 5 measles-associated deaths. Lancaster County is the epicenter, but cases have spread to more than half of Pennsylvania's counties. More than 200 people have been hospitalized. Health officials say the vast majority of cases are among people who were not vaccinated. The outbreak is still growing, with 145 new cases reported in just the past week. Nationwide, the CDC is reporting nearly 3,900 measles cases this year, the most in a single year since 1991. It's Fire Prevention Week, and firefighters are discussing the dangers of lithium-ion batteries. They're found in many items, including phones, laptops, and rechargeable tools. Damaged or overheated, those batteries can spark fast-moving fires. Fire crews say don't leave charging devices unattended and don't use damaged batteries or cords. If a device becomes extremely hot, starts smoking, or begins to swell, stop using it right away and move it to a safe location and call emergency services if needed. And finally, a new survey by Wallet Hub reveals that 59% of people say their holiday budget is the same as 2025. 20% say they plan to spend less. 32% of people describe their holiday budgets as stretched thin, while 1 in 4 say they're still paying off last year's holiday season as this one's coming around.
0: Yeah,
1: I just heard our first holiday commercials this morning, Selena, from I think it was Home Depot, I think was the first one I heard.

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0: want you to be too alarmed, but there is a disclaimer for those delicious Reese's peanut butter pumpkins, my favorite. I don't even want the regular peanut butter cups. It's got to be those pumpkins because the ratio of the peanut butter to chocolate is just
1: the best. Yeah, you want more peanut butter in there.
0: Right?
1: Yeah,
0: right.
1: For sure.
0: Well, there's a disclaimer now on the outside, on the wrapper. Carving not on actual product. That's right. They had to add that to the wrapper. It's an update after a Florida lawsuit alleged that the image on Reese's packages misled them because the candies lacked the pictured decorative details. You're not putting it on your window as a display. You are eating the Reese's pumpkin. What?
1: I could open that thing up and it could say butthead and I wouldn't even know it. I would just be like, all right, well, I'm just trying to eat this thing anyway.
0: And it's still tasty, but now you know there's a disclaimer, so look at it at your own risk, I guess.
1: Good to know.
0: You know, we've been talking about Halloween and it's going to the dogs. It used to be that pets and trick-or-treating were only in the same sentence. We're trying to figure out how do you keep them calm every time that doorbell rings. Well, now your pets are being invited for trick-or-treating. PetSmart, one of those places, announcing two national events where you can bring your pets. That includes any kind of pet. Put a little itty-bitty costume on your hamster. By all means, they'll get a treat. Happening October 17th and 25th. So they can get a treat if they're in their costume. I wonder if that includes a snake. You bring your pet.
1: Oh, yeah.
0: Kind of.
1: Have fun with that
0: one.
1: Okay.
0: Keep it away from the hamster.
1: Yeah.
0: You don't want to use the hamster as a treat.
1: That ain't how that's supposed to work. Uh-huh. Kind of a surprise move yesterday afternoon. ESPN reports the Eagles traded two-time Pro Bowl center Cam Jurgens to the Baltimore Ravens in exchange for picks. The trade's the second major change in consecutive days for the Eagles offensive line after Lane Johnson's retirement on Tuesday. Some fans see this as a sign of throwing in the towel. The people were burning the bridges yesterday, Selena, online. Not me. I think it's a good move for both teams. I think Cam wasn't really set up to do well here in a new offense.
0: You are so diplomatic.
1: Well, I think they got a really good deal back, too. Like, it wasn't like they just were like, here, take them. I think they won, quote-unquote, won the trade, but time will tell on that. The good news is the Eagles had Zach Vaughn, Dallas Goedert, Fred Johnson, and Quinyon Mitchell all back in practice yesterday. Ooh. So that means at least four guys are going to London. They got to figure out the other 49.
0: Unbelievable.
1: Yeah. Just a couple of injuries they're dealing with. That's all
0: right. So soon. So early in the season, too. And that's trending 100.7 LEV.
2: 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Internet traffic.
3: From the LEV Traffic Command Center.
4: 33 southbound stop traffic between Belfast and Stockertown due to construction. 22 westbound delays around Airport Road. Eastbound slow approaching 15th. In Bath, 512 jam southbound approaching Northampton Street. If you see a traffic problem, call their toll-free tip line 855-ROAD-TIP. I'm Christy O'Brien.
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0: 1.7 LEV, Selena and Crockett. What a fun tour name. 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The dinner party live on tour with Niall Horan. 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Of course, there are snacks there and drinks. And you get to go. I'm all excited. I'm all hyping this part up. You also get to see Niall Horan in the city of your choice.
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3: From the LEV Traffic Command Center.
4: 33 southbound stop traffic between Belfast and Stockertown due to construction. 22 westbound delays around Airport Road. Eastbound slow approaching 15th. In Bath, 512 jam southbound approaching Northampton Street. If you see a traffic problem, call their toll-free tip line 855-ROAD-TIP. I'm Christy O'Brien.
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0: feeling very Crockett today. I had my tea this morning. That's what's for breakfast here. 1.7 LEV, Selena and Crockett, my throat coat. It's not a very satisfying flavor. Throat coat. What flavor is that? Mm. Throat coat.
1: It's especially the more you say it, it really makes it sound better. Yeah.

0: 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So cheers to you. I get the cheers. 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

0: Ooh, let others decide who you should date. 1.7 LEV, Selena and Crockett. There's a new dating app that will let outsiders vote on the potential matches. Kind of like Love Connection back in 2 and 2. Yeah, that's interesting. So the fate could be in the other voter's hands. And how,
1: yeah, maybe you need to get out of your own way.
0: Oh,
1: yeah,
0: that's a good point.
1: So that could be... I don't want anybody picking for me, but yeah, you know, go ahead. All right.
0: Would you let your mom get on it?
1: No.

0: tell you, I love how creative people get for Halloween. And there is a display for Travis Kelce and Taylor Swift out of a hay bale. 100.7 LEV, Selena and Crockett. It's cute. They're calling it the Taylor Swift. The hay, Taylor Swift, right? And Travis Kelce. It's hard to say.
1: Kelce, that one's a little more of a stretch. Yeah.
0: But you know what? Travis saw it and he had a good laugh because they said, you can only get the image so right when it comes to trying to create it in hay. Because he says, why does my wife look cross-eyed in the hay?
1: Well, yeah, come on, dude. Like, you come out here drawing the hay, bro.
0: I know.
1: Oh, my.

Ooh, might lose control live. You can see that song. And Teddy Swims' Ugly Tour is going to be in Philly at the Xfinity Mobile Arena October 10th. So, yeah, that's going to be Saturday for that show. It's going to be a nice day, too, for the concert. 1.7 LEV.

0: 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There's just a few left. 100.7 LEV, Selena and Crockett, our little pink dress party, October 20th, returning to Wilbur Mansion, and it benefits the cancer support community of the greater Lehigh Valley. Boy, do we have a blast. Come join us.
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0: So you can have lunch with us tomorrow. 1.7 LEV, Selena and Crockett. Giant, they're having their grand reopening event. Maybe even passing there in Nazareth Pike and Nazareth. Several months of renovations, and now they are ready to celebrate with you. That's how you celebrate the renovations. Free samples. And you can register for a $100 gift card raffle. So that should be a blast. Come join me. I'll be there from 11 to 1. Enjoying the samples with you.
1: Yeah. Great day. You had me at lunch.
0: Right? Kara Hart up next.

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1: I'm going under, and this time I fear there's no one to save me. 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

0: Fluffernutter Day. And look, I'm going to be honest with you. I have a problem with it. Hi, it's Kara Hart. This is 100.7 LEV. You're probably like, this is what? Why are we talking about this? But I'm sorry. Marshmallow fluff, just, it's not my thing. You know, like anything that has Fluffernutter or fluff or marshmallow in the name, I'm immediately out. And I know I'm going to get some hate for this, but here's where it gets weird. I love Rice Krispie Treats. Like, how does that work? There's marshmallow in there, but somehow it doesn't like taste like marshmallow. So apparently I don't hate marshmallow. I just hate knowing I'm eating marshmallow. Yeah, that's my story. I'm sticking to it.
1: Coming up

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My name is Kara Hart, and I think we can all agree that food and dancing are better when they're attached to a good cause. 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

This is 100.7 LEV. Hey there, it's Kara Hart. So, you know that feeling when your usual grocery store suddenly has like a whole new look? 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
7: 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Ashley in Windgap, closing forever. 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

So did the lawsuit actually accomplish something? Hey, it's Kara Hart. 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Have you heard about this whole thing with Hershey and the peanut butter pumpkins? Well, Hershey now has to put a disclaimer on their Reese's peanut butter pumpkin packaging that says basically carving not on actual product, because the packaging, if you look at it, it shows a cute little pumpkin face like carved into the candy. Well, somebody sued, you know, because, well, when you open it, their Reese's didn't look like that. But honestly, is anybody buying the Reese's pumpkin for the decoration? I'm not like opening the package and admiring the craftsmanship. I'm ripping into that thing immediately. And sometimes mine's not even pumpkin shaped. It looks like a Reese's egg. But somehow, oh, those holiday Reese's, they just taste different than the regular cups. I don't know. Give me my lumpy, faceless peanut butter blob and just let me enjoy it.

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Got the 90s at noon here on 100.7 LEV. Hey there, it's Kara Hart. You're sitting at your desk thinking about what you're about to have for lunch. 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

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I can tell. 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Hey there, it's Kara Hart. This is the 90s at noon on 100.7 LEV. 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

Okay, parents, grandparents, aunts, uncles, I need your opinion on this one. Hey, it's Kara Hart. This is 100.7 LEV. Some parents are skipping the traditional school photos this year and using AI instead. So the process kind of goes like this. They'll take a picture of their kid against a plain wall. Then they upload it to ChatGPT, tell them to keep the kids exactly the same, but make it look like a professional school portrait. Frugal parents say they're saving anywhere from $25 to $60. And I get it, because school pictures can be expensive. And let's be honest, you know, how often are you actually getting the kid to smile for the photographer? But I feel like I'd be nervous about uploading my kid's picture to AI. And even if you say don't change anything, I swear AI always changes something. You know, suddenly your kid has perfect teeth or different hair, and you're like, who is this honor roll child? I don't know. Would you do it?

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That's this Saturday.

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4: From the LEV Traffic Command Center.
5: For the most part, things are looking good this afternoon. 22 westbound, usual delays at Airport Road. Eastbound slow between 309 and Cedar Crest. 33 southbound, stop and go between Belfast and Stockertown due to construction. No problems on 80 or 380. If you see a traffic problem, call our toll-free to find 855-ROAD-TIP. I'm Christy O'Brien.
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4: 78 eastbound, watch for stop traffic approaching Hellertown. 22 eastbound, delays between 309 and MacArthur. Westbound, jammed at Airport Road. 33 southbound, delays between Belfast and Stockertown due to construction. No problems on 80 or the Turnpike. If you see a traffic problem, call their toll-free tip line, 855-ROAD-TIP. I'm Christy O'Brien.
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4: From the LEV Traffic Command Center.
5: 22 eastbound jam between 309 and MacArthur. Westbound delays between 378 and Fullerton. 78 westbound slow between 33 and Hellertown. 33 northbound stop and go approaching 22. Southbound delays at Stockertown due to construction. If you see a traffic problem, call our toll-free tip line, 855-ROAD-TIP. I'm Christy O'Brien.
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2: For the most part, things are looking good this afternoon. Usual delays, 22 westbound at Airport Road, eastbound stop and go between Cedar Crest and MacArthur. 78 eastbound, delays at Hellertown, 33 northbound, stop and go approaching 22, 33 southbound, delays between Belfast and Stockertown due to road work. If you see a traffic problem, call our toll-free tip line, 855-ROAD-TIP. I'm Christy O'Brien.
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2: From the LEV Traffic Command Center.
3: For the most part, just dealing with the usual delays this afternoon. 22 westbound jammed at Airport Road. 33 northbound stop and go approaching 22. Southbound delays between Belfast and Stockertown due to construction. 78 westbound slow between 33 and Hellertown. No problems on 309 or the Turnpike. If you see a traffic problem, call their toll-free tip line 855-ROAD-TIP. I'm Christy O'Brien.
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And that shopper in the produce section tomorrow at Giant Nazareth Pike in Nazareth could be Selena from the LEV Morning Show. 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

100.7 LEV, 80s, 90s now. 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Ella Langley and this song, Choosing Texas, spent 24 weeks at number one on the Hot 100 chart. That streak ended because of Taylor Swift's Patient Zero. You've heard of Taylor, right? Just when

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2: 22 eastbound jam between 309 and MacArthur. Westbound, usual delays at Airport Road. 78 slow in both directions approaching Hellertown. 33 northbound, delays at 22. Watch for stop traffic southbound between Belfast and Stockertown due to road work. If you see a traffic problem, call their toll-free tip line, 855-ROAD-TIP. I'm Christy O'Brien.
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3: And we could all rest easy tonight because the crossword bandit in Florida has been apprehended. Yes, this guy would go to bars, order beers, leave without paying, and he had his trademark crossword puzzle with him to trick the bartenders into thinking he was only in the restroom. Some employees recognized him from social media, mainly because he was carrying a crossword with him.

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So if our time is running out, day after day, we'll make the mundane a masterpiece. Oh my, my, oh my, my love, I take one look at you, you're taking me.

0: 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Now it is Josh Gears. And in a few weeks, you could be doing some traveling to a U.S. city of your choosing for Niall Horan on the dinner party live on tour. 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It all could be yours. 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

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The precursor to LASIK surgery was purely an accident. A nearsighted boy got into a fist fight, his glasses shattered, glass was in his eyes. After a doctor removed the glass pieces, he found the tiny cuts actually flattened his cornea and cured his bad vision. Oh.

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